hit Radio City Brno. 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
2: Talked, Mr. Smith, you reduced me to tears. 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

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I take one look at you, you're taking me out.

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Will you release me with a kiss?

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When I met you in the summer, to my heartbeat sound, we fell in love as the leaves turn brown.

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1: 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Wish that I could take you out, oh I can't afford it, but I can write a song and record it.

masterpiece. Oh my, my, oh my, my love. 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